again. Don't worry about me, baby. I'm gonna find my way. 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

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Yeah. 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

0: Happy New Year.
1: Happy New Year.
2: Hello, Hare Krishna.
3: And then I wrote.
4: He's a sound man.

0: really making a film now.
1: Mm.
0: See, but what he was saying yesterday, it's good. It's because he was saying, yeah, it's like Picasso paints, where you start from nothing, because we started from nothing. Yeah. And it'll end up as a TV show. But they'll have all this sort of...
2: It's there.
0: Here
3: we go.
0: Should do it.
2: I think that's... Yeah.
1: No, no, I've got a belt.
0: It's just from the first ones.
2: Really, that's out of the past, that.
0: It's great, that. It's good,
1: I always meant to just change the words a bit and do something better.
0: It's not
2: but this, no, it's so great.
0: One of the...
2: I never sort of knew what it was about before.
0: No, I didn't. I mean, so she's on a train.
1: Yes.
0: And he sort of...
1: He goes to the station. And he misses it.
0: But he goes back and finds it was the wrong number. So...
1: Wrong location.
4: To rhyme with station, you know.
0: That's great that you... Railman said you got the wrong location. Well... Great. Our kids have been saying you should do that for years. Yeah, I mean, so, well, you know, Mike, you don't understand always about like, these things. You know.
1: We always thought it wasn't finished, now,
0: yeah.
1: Couldn't do all the finishing anymore.

0: Great.
1: I think your beard suits you,
2: man.
1: Mm. Well, you know, I'm
0: Captain.
1: Yeah. But you know me about it. You know, I'm just sort of I don't know about it. It's all like it's like to go away is such a good thing, as you know. It's all to see it from the beginning. And just like all the band, you know, it's too much. You know, if they've got all that gear, but you know, that's it's like just the whole thing that is where they just live in, and they just they happen to be a band as well. Mm. You'd go down a bomb with them. Their favourite track was Ringo's track. Yeah. Because, you know, all round there, because it's like... No, that's the scene, completely.
3: Yeah.
1: Are you going to write another? Yeah, OK.
0: Yes, I am, but, you know,
1: I just realised there's a dash
0: I really do
1: gonna
0: get...
1: Are you going to write another?
0: Yes, I know, because I really do get fed up with...
1: Not doing the chords, yeah.
0: Oh, do you do? Maybe.
1: Should do it, though, yeah.
0: Yeah. I've got taking a trip to Carolina. In the same.

0: that good.
1: I think you'll find we're not going abroad. Because Ringo just said he doesn't want to go abroad. And he put his foot down. So that means we don't go abroad, you know. Maybe we'll go abroad next time. But it's just as well, though. But it'd be nice to try and find some way to do it, how to do it.
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3: Son las 9 de la mañana, 22 minutos.

0: do any oldies, but goldies. The show.
1: I don't know. I can't do it.
2: It'd be nice to start the show or end the show with a couple
0: of. Box them up like Joe Cotter did.
2: I tell you which is a good one.

0: Yeah.
1: Let's get to a good peak playing, and then we split.
0: No, well, we should sort of organise our career now.
2: Yeah.
0: Get our career together. Now, this, you know, this is like the idea of this, is to get us so we quite enjoy this, or do it again. Then what would you like to do next? You know, what would you like to do, a live show, Lance? You know, I can see it just, we were just working.
3: And also the song

0: idea of doing it, this thing, so that it's just us doing it and there's no overdubs or you can't get out of it, is much better, really, because you know that, you know, all the time recording, we start, you're thinking, oh, it's all right, we can do that later. So you never get even the most out of that moment, really.
1: Now, John, I'd like to say a few words on the subject.
2: I'd like to say that I like the intimate idea, rather than a large one.
1: Yeah.
2: Simply because we should concentrate on the sound. We should concentrate on the sound.
3: Thank you very much.
4: Every day he comes round and tells you about the football team. I say they did it, eh?
1: Do they play every night?
4: I think so, the way he just tells you about any team. It was Chelsea yesterday.
1: Yeah, and the hockey championship this year.
0: It's a bit like Lime Street Station.
4: What?
0: Reminds me a bit of Lime Street Station.
4: Any station.
0: Yeah. How did anybody tell me? You're playing that bass again.
1: Pretty clean.

0: What can we do if we can't think of any sort of gimmick? Well, we just have the worst that we have is a documentary of us making an LP. If we don't get into a show.
1: I know exactly what you mean.
0: Who passed away? The same.
2: No, because it's no, because nobody will take any
1: Mr. Epstein.
2: Things, you know, we'll ever say anything. It's going to be sort of dull. I mean, we've been very negative since Mr. Epstein passed away. And that's why we haven't been positive. I mean, you know, that's why all of us in turn has been sick of the group, you know. Because there's nothing positive in it. You know, it is a bit of a drag. But the only way for it not to be a bit of a drag is for the four of us to think, should we make it positive? There's only two alternatives, isn't it?
0: Because not all the things that we do, the whole point of it is communication.
2: Yeah.
0: And to be on TV is communication. We got a chance to smile at people. Like, all you need is love.

0: is all that. Then there's that thing, you know, which may not seem much, but it's like we're doing a live show and we're doing it in Arabia. It's like whoever's like been waiting to see the lads, you know, rocking again.
1: Where was it? Yeah.
0: So, like, I'll tell you what, then. I'll come in with you as long as you get a couple of boats, the QE2. Yeah. And also, it's that thing where we, last year when we were doing the album, like you said, we suddenly said, we don't need to do it here in EMI.
2: Every time we've done an album, we've said, why are we stuck in EMI? Why don't we could be doing it in LA? We could be in France. And every time we do it, and here we are again building another bloody castle around us. And
0: well
2: this
0: said,
2: time we do it there.
0: Well
2: you know?
0: Said.
2: And not only would we be doing it physically, making the album there, whatever when, but it takes all that weight of where's the gimmick, what is it? Because you just, you know, God's the gimmick.
0: It does make it like an adventure, doesn't it?
2: I'd be thrilled to do it, you know. Just for the, you know, just timing it so as the sun came up just on the middle eight.
3: And you're going to go there on the boat as well?
2: Well, that's developing it.
0: I mean, if we're on a boat, and those boats do have, like, ballrooms, we'd have a rehearsal.
2: And it'd take all that weight of what to do with the show. That's the end of it, you know.
4: But I still don't think, you know, that's 100% sure that wherever we go, that will make the show.
2: No, no, but that's...
3: And then, on top of that, we're stuck with a bloody big boatload of people for 2 weeks. You know, I mean, at least you can go home from it, you can get away from it all.
2: Yeah, it'd be like on the roof at India, only we'd be fully equipped, you know, just sort of the sun. And it's just, think about it. And
3: yeah, Ring?
4: I'll be watching television.
3: I think the idea of the boat is completely insane.
0: It's nice, though, isn't it?
3: It's a nice it's very expensive.
5: Good afternoon. I'd like to welcome you to the rehearsal rooms of the Beatles' entourage and their 50 press officers.

0: One, two, three, four.
1: Funny one, yeah.
2: What are you trying to do here?
1: It's that
2: jazz, is it? Is jazz something?
1: It does fetch you in, though.
3: And still the boom wasn't over there.
4: Mm, the Queen of Sheba wore falsies.
5: Mm. I didn't know that.
4: Didn't you know that?
5: You weren't there at the time. Bognor Regis is a tartan that covers Yorkshire. Alexander the Great was a big head. Or a fireplace. I didn't know that.
4: Good night, Dick.
5: Good night, Dick.
3: Now, all right, we can't carry on like this indefinitely.
4: We seem to,
3: but we can't.
5: Because our hearts go and play our group then.

almost in a way we should get. We should do the show in a place we're not allowed to do it. You know, like we should trespass, go in, set up, and then get moved, and that should be the show. Getting forcibly ejected, still trying to play your numbers, and the police lifting you.

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1: Son las 9 de la mañana, 40 minutos.
2: I mean, you see what happens when we're just grooving to the music. The whole place changes. And that, if we're doing them well on the day, without anything, it should come over. We've got to do it, you know.
3: Yeah.
2: Project it. And if we...
3: I don't know why I'm moaning about
2: it. It's not, yeah, it's just, you want to know the last number, you know, day in the life.
4: Worked our best ever for us. I haven't really been planned any more than this has. You just go into something and it does it itself, you know, whatever it's going to be, it becomes that, you know.
2: See, it's turned out that for that, and it's not what Paul wants, like, you know, it was, it's like, if it's his, say it's his number, this whole show, well, it's turned, he's compromised, so it's actually turned into our number more than his number, that's all.
3: Yeah, and that's all right. You know,
2: it's all right, but I mean, that's what's bugging you, really, because it's a different number, you know. It's turned into a rock number, right, as opposed to a quiet number or something, you know, like that. And it's just that, really.
5: So I'd like to say to the cast of this whole production,
6: thank
5: good
6: you.
5: Night, and thank you very much for having us. It's not been wonderful working with you. Which way did John go? That way. Got it.

Magnificent. A perfect rendition. Ladies and gentlemen, there you see the greatest tea room orchestra in the world. It's my pleasure to introduce now in their first live appearance for goodness knows how long in front of an audience, the Beatles.